0: say. I thank God for my life and for the stars and stripes. May freedom forever fly.
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0: Kenny Chesney and Carry On 97.7 WCTY. Stella Lefty's been opening up for him on many of his shows. Got Jordan Davis coming up. Luke Bryan. And Tim McGraw. Here's Dierks Bentley. Crank it up. It's almost Labor Day weekend at WCTY.
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0: Tim McGraw, Humble and Kind, 97.7 WCTY. Looking for some fun stuff to do this weekend. Got the Woodstock Fair, which is always Labor Day weekend. Trace Adkins going to be there Saturday night. And Saturday in downtown Norwich is the Taste of Italy from noon to 9 p.m. right at Howard T. Brown Park. It'll be lots of fun. Nate Smith, Bulletproof, Kip Moore, Taylor Swift, all come.
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MGL, Sip It On Fire, or sipping on some Maker's Mark, or some wine, or beer. It's Labor Day weekend. 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
1: 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Lainey Wilson is going to be at Mohegan Sun, and that's happening in October, part of the 30th anniversary. Hey, how about this for a throwback Thursday? Billy Ray Cyrus, Jason Aldean coming up. Carrie Underwood, too. 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

Hey, everybody, it's Jimmy Lane from the WCTY Morning Show. Happy Labor Day weekend. I got to get it all in on this Labor Day weekend. 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

0: 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Okay, so maybe it's the unofficial end of summer, but we keep summer going a little bit longer. 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

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I hope you are enjoying the last holiday weekend of the summer. We have the perfect soundtrack. 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

0: Broad Street, New London. 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Take the weekend off. It's a Labor Day weekend of summer's best music.
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0: 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Happy Labor Day weekend. I could be kayaking or grilling or hitting the beach, but I'm choosing to lie here on the deck and do absolutely nothing. You do you this holiday weekend. Have a great one.
1: Got a girl from the south side, got braids in her hair. 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
2: The American worker who has a chance to play in his off hours will invariably do a better job.
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0: but only you, Red, will do for this fella, cause you are the Abbott into my Costello, and you are the fruit to my loom.
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0: Red Solo Cup, you're more than just plastic. 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

Hey, everybody, it's Jimmy Lane from the WCTY Morning Show. Happy Labor Day weekend. I got to get it all in on this Labor Day weekend. 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
1: We want to know if you're going to get married again to the same person, mm-hmm. and you had to have a themed wedding, what would your themed wedding be? So
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1: Mm-hmm. I'm trying to think myself, like maybe some movie of some sort.
2: What movie would you like? I can't think of one movie is my favorite that I would want to reenact in a wedding. I just can't think of any.
1: You know, Deliverance is a possibility only because I do like canoeing. 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
2: 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Okay,
1: right?
2: Okay. I thought it was a Jimmy and Shelley show.
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0: 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It's Shelley Martinez, and I just want to say happy Labor Day. 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I love the summer day. Don't leave me.
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This is her favorite song, you know that, right? So we play it good and loud. She might get up and dance me in. Oh, she put her beard down. Here she comes, here she comes. Left, left, left, right, left.

0: 97.7 WCTY Honky Tonk Badonkadonk. You want to hear him and see him? You can do that tonight out at the Woodstock Fair. That is Trace Atkins, Jimmy Lane. And birthdays today, we got Whitney Cummings, the comedian, 44. Beyonce, 45. Granger Smith, country singer, is 47. Mike Piazza, 58. Anthony Weiner, politician, 62. And Dr. Drew is 68. Damon Wayans is 66 today. And if it's your birthday, let us know. Text us, 860-886-1515.
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1: Wauwatosa, Wisconsin man charged with breaking into a bar and stealing liquor. It was a handle of Tito's. While
2: I know
1: wearing,
2: what that means.
1: Wearing a handle? You know I had a handle.
2: I know what that means, though.
1: Yeah,
2: you taught me.
1: I taught you that, yeah.
2: I was like, what?
1: Wearing a plush Green Bay Packers robe. Mm-hmm. Now, when you think about robes, you think about the films like, you know, some of the great films where, like, Leonardo DiCaprio was wearing a robe and...
2: Really?
1: And some movies.
2: What kind of movies do you watch,
1: some
2: sir?
1: You think about Nick Nolte. Wasn't he wearing a robe in one of his movies? You know, some great movies. Some of the actors are wearing robes.
2: Anyway, this guy was not one of those guys, though, Jimmy.
1: Thomas Barrera was left his two young children at home by himself, too. He just had to have that bottle of alcohol. He broke into Jackson's Blue Ribbon Pub early on Friday morning, then crawled through a window of the bar.
2: In his robe. I hope it was closed tight.
1: Police arrested him a block away, finding him asleep in the bushes with his Tito's vodka. He's charged with burglary and two counts of neglecting a child.
2: Shameful.
1: Adorable. In his robe.
2: And he's sleeping
1: early in the morning.
2: Early
1: in the morning. It's like, oh, the kids won't notice that I've been...
2: They're asleep.
1: A plush Green Bay Packers robe he was wearing when he broke into that bar to steal that Cheetos.

0: 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Today is September 4th, and it is College Colors Day. It's National Wildlife Day. It's Macadamia Nut Day. And today is National When Pigs Fly Day. On this date in 1882, Thomas Edison's light bulb was tested when he flipped the switch and the lights 1 square mile of Lower Manhattan went on. The very first roll film camera was patented in 1888. Beetle Bailey's comic strip debuted in 1950, and the Edsel was introduced in 1957. 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

0: 97.7 WCTY, Alan Jackson and Jimmy Buffett. Well, you might be getting ready to go on a road trip. About 39 million people are going to be traveling on the highways this weekend. And one of the main reasons that people travel on the road is so they can bring their pets along. About 75% of people say the main reason that they drive instead of flying is so they can bring their pets on the road trip. And we're asking the question, would you rather bring your pet or your partner on a road trip? And we got Donna. Donna, what do you say?
1: My pets. Because one, they don't backpack me. They wouldn't change the radio station. I wouldn't have to worry about all that extra stuff.
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0: 97.7 WCTY, Luke Combs. She got the best of me. So many things are going on this weekend. Of course, the Woodstock Fair is happening. Lots of things happening at Mohegan Sun, as well as Foxwoods, and the Italian Fest is happening tomorrow out at Howard T. Brown Park. But we would love to know what kind of weekend plans you have. Let us know on our Jimmy and Shelley Facebook page.
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97.7 WCTY, another great classic during our throwback weekend. Toby Keith, How Do You Like Me Now? We got tickets for Jason Aldean, going to be at the Meadows, Songs About Us, and it's going to be September 12th, and we'll give them away with Match Game this morning, so keep it here for your chance to win. Here's John Pardee.

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0: 97.7 WCTY and Luke Bryan with one margarita. I am certain that margaritas are going to be flowing this weekend. Of course, we're still going to be enjoying our summer and barbecuing and chilling. And this Labor Day weekend, Americans are going to devour 65 million pounds of beef. Weber Grills says 70% of Americans will grill this weekend. 5 million hot dogs, 4.5 million hamburgers will be eaten this weekend. Mustard still the number one condiment. And according to the National Cattlemen's Beef Association, steak is this summer's top grilled item, followed by burgers, chickens, pork, hot dogs, and fish.
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8: For your Friday afternoon, a good amount of sunshine in the mix. It will be a bit muggy at times, temperatures reaching the low 80s in most locations. Then overnight tonight, a crisp evening with humidity dropping off. We'll see low temperatures in the upper 50s to just around 60 tomorrow. Pretty nice day, all things considered. We'll see some clouds building through the afternoon. Can't rule out the chance of a few isolated showers to pop up as well, but the humidity will be lower, meaning it will feel a lot more comfortable with temperatures in the upper 70s. Other than an isolated shower Sunday morning, we're then dry for the rest of your Labor Day weekend with increasing sunshine. Sunday a bit on the crisp side, temperatures only peaking in the low 70s, but by Monday, we'll be back into the upper 70s once again with plenty of sunshine to go around. In the First Alert Forecast Center at Channel 3, I'm meteorologist Tyler Hughes.

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0: 97.7 WCGY, Florida, Georgia Line. I love my country. Well, before there was AI, there was interns, and you know, now.
1: We did treat them like AI, didn't we?
0: Yeah, we'd say.
1: Now they didn't make us, they didn't rub our feet or.
0: Yeah, I mean, no, that's true. AI rubs our feet. Now I say, you don't use AI like I do, but now I say, AI, I say, give me Labor Day facts, and or I say, give me celebrity birthdays. I say AI, Siri or Claude or whatever.
1: Yes, I know, I don't like that.
0: Yeah, and before I'd be like, Tyler, give me Labor Day facts, give me celebrity birthdays or, you know. But this was not AI. This was not Claude. This was not Alexa. This was an intern had to come up with our Labor Day facts for us.
1: Today it should be good then.
0: 42% of workers say they have fantasized about having an affair with a coworker or a client. And one-third of us have had a fantasy about a listener. Study by Paris Sorbonne University reveals that women who wear low-cut tops get more job interviews. They also get free drinks. 51% of people think that the Hulk would be the most annoying co-worker because of his anger management issues, followed closely by Shelley before she has a cup of coffee. 40% of employees dislike their boss so much that they wouldn't acknowledge him or her if they ran into them on the street. 60% often think about running into him on the street.
2: A place where tales of old are spun anew. 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

0: 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Yes, you almost forgot that song.
1: I did.
0: We got throwbacks all weekend long. 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
1: Ooh,
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1: 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Turn off the mic.

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1: 97 points of WCTY Fancy Like. All right, happy news. Our option, so we got a 100-year-old credits long life to a daily hot dog and a Coke. A motorcycle pulls a driver from the train tracks, or class ring returned after 28 years for our...
2: I really got to have the hot dog and Coke. I'm sorry. Yeah. The other ones I didn't even hear.
1: Southern California woman, Frida.
2: Frida.
1: Every single day she has a hot dog and drinks a Diet Coke for dinner. She could go to Costco. That's where that, you know, every day.
2: Under $2?
1: Yeah. $1.50, I think it is. Here.
2: $1.50, okay.
1: She celebrated her 100th birthday with a meal and a video posted by her daughter.
2: What'd she have?
1: And caretaker, Queen. Queen is her daughter and caretaker, who's 85. Frida likes her hot dog with mustard and chopped onions. Okay.
2: Shelly Martinez special right there.
1: Could have been worse. You could have eaten it with ketchup.
2: Ugh. Who does that? You and I both agree.
1: In the video, she's saying, "Heaven, I'm in heaven, for I've got my hot dog and my Diet Coke."
2: She can hold a tune as well? Nice.
1: Better than me.
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1: One last pair.
0: Be sure and listen. We'll have match game coming up in about 1 hour here, and today it's going to be work blank today for match game.
1: Oh, that's rather appropriate.
0: Sure, with Labor Day.
1: Sure.
0: And we still have a pair of tickets for Country Fest at Indian Ranch on September 13th.
1: Pair.
0: Is that the last pair for that, too?
1: Okay. I believe so, yes.
0: Where you'll get to see not Garth Brooks.
1: No.
0: No, but the next best thing.
1: Oh, the tribute guy.
0: The best thing to Garth Brooks. We'll give those away at 7:41 this morning. Here is the real thing, or so we think.
2: Blaming all on my roots. I showed up in boots and ruined your black tie affair.

0: 97.7 WCTY, Garth Brooks, and I Got Friends in Low Places. Well, it's Labor Day this weekend. We got the Labor Department checking in, and they're telling us what are the fastest-growing jobs that pay more than $100,000 a year. And you definitely want a job that pays more than $100,000
1: a year. Yeah, so you can just break even in life.
0: That's right, yeah. These are the fastest-growing jobs that pay over $100,000.
1: Well, I'm listening,
0: okay,
1: Jimmy.
0: Because I know you want to. You're thinking about
1: Oh, yeah, I need a fast-paced job that pays me lots of money.
0: Nurse practitioner.
1: Schooling. Yeah. It'll cost you more than in education.
0: Data scientists, I don't know what they do.
1: I'm not data anything.
0: You got to build a data center for a data scientist to work in, right?
1: No, now. I won't work in a data center.
0: Physician's assistants.
1: A physician? Oh, the same thing.
0: All you have to do is assist. So that.
1: Well, that's easy enough.
0: Yeah. Health specialties teacher. Health specialties teacher. Hmm. Physical therapists. Biochemists. That sounds hard, like you got to learn know something. And
1: yeah, it sounds a little complicated.
0: And of course, on-air personalities are radio.
1: I'd like to see that list, please.
0: In radio, earn over $100,000 a year. Most of them do. Yeah.
1: Most of them do?
0: Sure.
1: How come we're not most of them?
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0: 97.7 WCTY, Zach Brown. Jump right in, his name of that song. Hey, today, Plainfield Lions, VFW, they are having their chicken barbecue today. The Plainfield Lions are doing that. $18 dinners, families of six plus. What is that? Dinners for families of six plus.
1: Yeah, they have dinners for families six plus. You guys got to call them.
0: Okay.
1: Make your reservations.
0: All right. Half chicken, coleslaw, baked beans, dinner roll, desserts. Tickets can be bought from any Lions Club member, VFW member, or at the VFW. Sounds like a good time out there. I remember doing some fun things out at the Plainfield VFW.
1: Yeah, trivia for a while.
0: Good people out there.
1: Ed and the guys.
0: If you're going out to the Woodstock Fair, you're going to see Trace Atkins.
1: Yeah.
0: I just imagine somebody on a flight. He's on a flight to Woodstock, Connecticut, and somebody's saying, "I don't like country music." And then he says, "Well, you come and see my show.
1: Come to Woodstock Fair.
0: Yeah.
1: Grab a corn dog on me."
2: I met a guy on a red eye. He spotted my guitar and said, "What do you do?" I said,

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Then later on when we finished our songs about scars and cars and broken hearts, I saw him. He was standing there right next to the stage and he shouted, man.

0: 97.7 WCTY. Trace Atkins, he's there Sunday at the Woodstock Fair. Let's see, tonight out at the Woodstock Fair, you got Tonic is going to be there on the main stage. Tomorrow, you got the Stevie Nicks Experience and Cool and the Gang.
1: Cool and the Gang?
0: That's right, yeah. Monday, Red Light is going to be on the main stage.
1: Nice.
0: And Al Jardine and the Beach Boys with the Pet Sounds Band are going to be on the main stage. That's the Woodstock Fair for you. Hey, congratulations, Mohegan Sun. I was voting for them in the USA Today because they would remind me. Mohegan Sun would send me emails, say, don't forget to vote in the USA Today. And the Foxwoods would send me the same emails, too. And both of them did very, very well. USA Today, rankings of the best casinos. Mohegan Sun earned the number two spot for the best casino hotel outside of Las Vegas, while Foxwoods was picked third in both of those categories.
1: Two and three? That's very nice.
0: Uh-huh. And Farm Italy, a Mohegan Sun, also earned second place on the list of the best casino restaurants in the country. How about that? Second place, best casino restaurant in the country, Farm Italy of Mohegan Sun.
1: It's just unbelievable.
0: It's a great restaurant. We went there for our anniversary.
1: You did? Yeah. Mm-hmm. Oh, you romantic guy, you.
0: And the Best Players Club category, Mohegan Sun's loyalty program, Momentum, won sixth place, too. So I like it because every once in a while they send me some...
1: Yeah, they're very good to their members. Yeah. Very good.
0: We're going to go see Dion with some complimentary tickets.
1: Beth Ann and Steve get a lot of freebies. Yeah. Peggy Sue gets them. If you enjoy gambling a little bit, they're usually pretty good to you.
0: Yes. Congratulations to both Mohegan Sun and Foxers. We're very fortunate to have those two casinos
1: in our area. They've brought some incredible entertainment as well.
0: Looking at what we got going on there this weekend here. I was just looking at, staying there last night. Yeah, Matt Rife tonight and tomorrow night at Mohegan Sun. And you got the Goo Goo Dolls on Sunday and Fluffy at Foxwoods and Grand Funk Railroad this weekend. So.
1: What, who's better than Southeastern Connecticut?
2: Yeah. 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
1: Stupid, but adorable.
0: He's adorable because he's so funny. A 52-year-old man arrested Sunday at an American Airlines ticket counter at the Miami International Airport.
1: What'd he do?
0: The ticket counter person was unamused by his joke at the ticket counter there.
1: What'd he say?
0: According to the arrest report, Otto Lopez was at the ticket counter. The ticket agent asked him, "Do you have anything dangerous, any dangerous goods?" He said no, but then he said, "Oh, I have a grenade," in Spanish, before laughing. Another ticket agent who was standing nearby said, "You know, that's not a joke," before calling authorities.
1: Not so funny.
0: Then they brought an airport bomb detector canine, and they started checking his luggage. They found no explosives, but they did arrest him for making a false report. And as of yesterday, the Cuban national is still being held at the Turner Guilford Knight Correctional Center there. So you don't joke about stuff. I guess they tell you not to joke about stuff like that either.
1: In Cuba, you should know about that.
0: Yeah. Yeah, there are certain people that, especially, that you don't want to, you know, joke about things like that. Anyway, there's lesson learned.
1: It was a little bit adorable.
0: Some people want to be funny whenever possible. You
1: but
0: know.
1: They don't want to be arrested.

0: 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Well, if you're going to be going to the beaches this weekend, be alert and aware that there has been. I saw it in the day newspaper.
1: What?
0: There is
1: a shark.
0: Yes.
1: No. No.
0: Yes.
1: Not
0: I'm
1: our
0: afraid.
1: Cute little beach.
0: Rocky Neck. Mm-hmm. Rocky Neck. 14-footer. 14-footer has
1: been
0: spotted
1: out there.
0: Well, that sounds
1: tasty.
0: Viral video of a 14-foot shark has been spotted out there at Rocky Neck yesterday, I guess. Yeah. Hammerhead.
1: A hammerhead
0: shark out there.
1: Let's go get him.
0: Close the beach now.

0: 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American Red Cross needs your help as we go into this Labor Day weekend. Mm-hmm. And there you have blood drives. Today's blood drive is going to be at the Waterford Town Hall today, and that'll be from 9 a.m. until 5 p.m. Tomorrow's blood drive will be at the American Red Cross, and that's going to be at Salem Turnpike in Norwich, and that starts tomorrow at 9 a.m. tomorrow in Norwich, 9 to 1 o'clock tomorrow.
1: Let's get it.
0: RedCrossBlood.org.

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1: It's 7:41. It must be time for the joke of the day.
0: 7:41, we do the joke of the day. 7:41,
1: we do the joke of the day.
0: Well, you know, Shelly, out at the campground and Hopeville Pond, we have lots of turtles.
1: Turtles.
0: Big turtles, little turtles, snapping turtles.
1: Turtles in between.
0: Yeah.
1: Fat kids. I mean, fat turtles, skinny turtles.
0: Sometimes annoying when you're fishing out there. They steal your bait and stuff.
1: So well, because you got it out there, they thought it was theirs.
0: I thought it was time that I learned more about turtles. So
1: okay.
0: I went to Otis Library and I asked the librarian, can you give me a book about turtles? And she said, hardback? And I said, yeah, and the tiny heads.
1: That's the joke of the day.
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0: We would like to make someone a winner right now.
1: A winner?
0: That's right. And all must do is be the 10th caller.
1: That's all?
0: Easy peasy.
1: Is easy. Can you dial a phone?
0: 860.
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0: 860-886-1515 is our number, and we've got Indian Ranch. It's the Country Fest. It is September 13 at 1 p.m. With all kinds of good shows that are going to be going on.
1: All tribute bands.
0: And tribute bands.
1: You love country music
0: Kenny,
1: and like
0: Garth,
1: this.
0: Kenny, Luke, Waylon and Willie, and much more.
1: Tim and Jim.
0: Of course, Tim and Jim, yeah.
1: Of course.
0: You can't have a country fest without Tim and Jim.
1: Tim and Jim.
0: Here's Darius Rucker with Wagon Wheel.

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1: Carolyn.
0: Carolyn, she's going to be going to Indian Ranch Country Fest 2026 in Webster, Massachusetts, Sunday, September 13th at 1 o'clock, or she'll see Garth Live and Redneck Castaway Band and East Coast Combs and Waylon, a tribute to Waylon, Willie, and the boys, and Tim and Jim there. Hey, we got a report of a traffic issue with an accident. 395 North on the left lane is closed at exit 73 in East Lyme this morning.
1: So. It's always a mess out there.
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1: For your Friday afternoon, a good amount of sunshine in the mix. It will be a bit muggy at times. Temperatures reaching the low 80s in most locations. Then overnight tonight, a crisp evening with humidity dropping off. We'll see low temperatures in the upper 50s to just around 60 tomorrow. Pretty nice day, all things considered. We'll see some clouds building through the afternoon. Can't rule out the chance of a few isolated showers to pop up as well, but the humidity will be lower, meaning it will feel a lot more comfortable with temperatures in the upper 70s. Other than an isolated shower Sunday morning, we're then dry for the rest of your Labor Day weekend with increasing sunshine. Sunday, a bit on the crisp side. Temperatures only peaking in the low 70s, but by Monday, we'll be back into the upper 70s once again with plenty of sunshine to go around. In the First Alert Forecast Center at Channel 3, I'm meteorologist Tyler Hughes.

0: Damon Williams, Wayland. I'm sorry, Damon Wayland. Sorry, Damon Williams, 66. Dr. Drew, 68.
1: Well, you know what? If it's your birthday today, tomorrow, let's see, Sunday, Monday, let us know.
0: Some Mondays' birthdays.
1: Oh, yeah, that's right. You're going to take care of Monday's birthday.
0: I am.
1: Text us at 860-886-1515 and let us know. And today we got to pick somebody to get an ice cream cakey from College Creameries. And they got the maple, what are those? Maple?
0: Creamies.
1: Creamies. 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
0: Not cremies. 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
1: Creamies over there at the...
0: I got it wrong.
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2: 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Beyonce, the queen there, is 45. Granger Smith is 47.

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1: Oops. Sorry, Chris.
0: Robert Dion, 40 in Norwich, Matthew Calkins, 51 in Preston, Cheryl Robichaud in Ledyard, Desiree Robinson, 29. Gert Babbitt, 90 is going to be on Monday. All right.
1: Happy birthday, Gert.
0: And you picked somebody? You want me?
1: I did. I picked Sharon, who turned 80. I think Monday or Tuesday.
0: Okay. They want an ice cream cake.
1: Delicious.
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0: 97.7 WCTY, Gretchen Wilson. Boy, we're going to be partying this weekend, aren't we?
1: Mm-hmm.
0: Everybody's
1: sure.
0: got some big parties, right? Everybody got some parties they're going to. And
1: well,
0: like
1: it's
0: that,
1: really
0: right?
1: the last big weekend before, really, weather-wise.
0: Before fall.
1: Before fall. That's what I'm trying to say.
0: We are in those months that end in burr.
1: Yeah.
0: All those months that end in burr. We asked our listeners what their weekend plans are, and Cleo says family backyard movie camp outside night if the weather holds up. The weather's holding up.
1: It's going to hold up.
0: Yeah. I was
1: guaranteed.
0: Surprised by the rain last night.
1: That was so brutal. I thought my pool was going to overflow.
0: Yeah. But,
1: fall down.
0: That's some Jason Aldean tickets to give away in just a couple of minutes. Match game, don't go too far. Here is Old Dominion.
2: Well, it was down some street we couldn't even pronounce. We were stuck in the middle, loving every ounce. Tequila was cheap, but the flow we were feeling was real.

0: way.
1: I had the curtains wide open and a song on my phone. We danced by the TV we never turned on and wondered would anyone miss us if we ran away. But this isn't one of those stories that ends up that way.

0: 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College football starts this weekend. And,
1: okay.
0: We asked our fans on Facebook who they like. A lot of people saying UConn, Amy May, and Ruth Ann Richards. They're all UConn. UConn's supposed to be good this year, too. They were pretty good last year, and they're going to be.
1: Should get better and better.
0: Should be good this year. We got people saying Michigan and Ohio State. They like and Florida Gators. Maggie, she's a big Ohio State fan there. And my wife, she likes Iowa State. I'm Wisconsin myself. Megan Maroney, she can't make up her mind.
1: No.
0: Georgia, is it Tennessee?
1: Is it red or orange?
0: Yeah.
1: It's a toughie.
0: It depends on the boy she's dating at the time, I guess.

0: 97.7 WCTY, Megan Maroney. Speaking of college football, this study says, or survey actually says, 40% of men would rather watch football.
1: What? Yeah, okay.
0: Than make love. You know, that's why they have commercial breaks.
1: Well, it takes a minute.
0: Yeah. You can do both. I don't know. It's Chris Young.

0: 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Caller 10 right now, playing match game at 860-886-1515.
1: What's the match game question?
0: Work blank.
1: Thank you. I thought you'd forgotten.

0: 97.7 WCTY, little big town, Boondocks. It is a match game. Work blank. Who's playing?
1: Laura's playing.
0: Work blank. What do you got for us, Sharon?
2: I got work wife.
1: Work wife.
0: Wife. Yeah, that was a popular answer there for them. Workout, workhorse, workaholic. That was good because I'm a workaholic, so yeah.
2: Sure, Jimmy.
1: Yeah, see, you're Laura fooled.
0: Yeah, nobody fooled on that one.
1: He does work really hard, though.
0: Yeah.
1: On this wonderful show.
0: On trivia, but not on the show.
1: Oh, snap, Jimmy Lane. Look at you. Mr. Truth Bomb Guy.
0: Jason Aldean. Let's see, who else is going to be part of that show there? So
1: Chase Matthew.
0: Yeah, Chase Matthews. Yeah. Mackenzie Carpenter.
1: Yeah.
0: DJ Silver and all that coming up. September 12th, 13th, no, 12th.
1: 12th, Saturday.
0: 13th on there.
1: That's because that was, I think, last year. I don't know why.
0: Yeah, every once in a while they get them wrong.
1: Every once in a while?
0: The Meadows in Hartford. Congratulations. Enjoy. How do you spell country?
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0: 97.7 WCTY, Randy Travis, who's going to be at the Guard Art Center on October 1st. And
1: you're going to be there, too.
0: I will be there. And James Dupree, who played at my camp site twice and spent one night at in my camper.
1: On the sofa?
0: And took a cold shower because our heater wasn't working that morning, but didn't complain at all about that. So,
1: what a good guest.
0: And left me a coffee cup that I still use every day at the campground. So
1: that's the only coffee cup you have.
0: He's from Louisiana. He's from down around near Lake Charles, Louisiana. So good old Louisiana.
1: So he's going to be singing the songs, but Randy Travis
0: will be there.
1: We'll be there.
0: So get tickets for that at the Garden. Guard Art Center.
1: I want to meet him because
0: you definitely want to see Randy Travis.
1: It's going to be a great show.
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3: For your Friday afternoon, a good amount of sunshine in the mix. It will be a bit muggy at times, temperatures reaching the low 80s in most locations. Then overnight tonight, a crisp evening with humidity dropping off. We'll see low temperatures in the upper 50s to just around 60 tomorrow. Pretty nice day, all things considered. We'll see some clouds building through the afternoon. Can't rule out the chance of a few isolated showers to pop up as well, but the humidity will be lower, meaning it will feel a lot more comfortable with temperatures in the upper 70s. Other than an isolated shower Sunday morning, we're then dry for the rest of your Labor Day weekend with increasing sunshine. Sunday a bit on the crisp side, temperatures only peaking in the low 70s, but by Monday, we'll be back into the upper 70s once again with plenty of sunshine to go around. In the First Alert Forecast Center at Channel 3, I'm meteorologist Tyler Hughes. WCTY.

0: 97.7 WCTY, Garth Brooks ain't going down. If the sun's coming up, plan on doing some driving this holiday weekend. Get going right now. If you're driving today...
1: you don't want any traffic. Go to start right now.
0: Best time to drive today is going to be before 12 noon today. The worst time is between 12 noon and 8 p.m. today. Although Dave was saying that there was some traffic this morning on 95.
1: That's right. Dave comes in that.
0: Tomorrow, the best time to drive is before 10 o'clock in the morning if you're going to travel tomorrow. Mm-hmm. And the worst time is from 1 p.m. to 5 p.m. Sunday, you can drive anytime you want on Sunday. There'll be no traffic at all on Sunday.
1: Right. Everybody's going to be driving home on Monday.
0: And Monday, drive before noon, and the worst time is from 2 p.m. until 5 p.m. You're welcome.
1: That's what we do.
0: Yeah. Or stay home.
1: Oh, okay.
0: Or stay at the camper.
1: Okay.
0: Yeah. Keep your radio on WCTY for throwbacks like this one from Shania.

0: 97.7 WCTY. Brad Paisley could be at the Big E this year. And a little mud on your tires. Let's see what everybody's weekend plans are on our Jimmy and Shelley Facebook page. Of course, we got a lot of people that are going to the Woodstock Fair.
1: Of course.
0: Of course. You can't not have a Labor Day weekend without the Woodstock Fair. Rosemarie going to the Italian Festival tomorrow. That's what's going on tomorrow.
1: Mm-hmm. Howard T. Brown Park.
0: Oh, happy birthday to Amanda Pugliese. She's celebrating her birthday tomorrow.
1: Hi, Amanda. Happy birthday.
0: John Stanford, he's got a picture of his camper. Nice fifth-wheeler he's got, so he's doing that.
1: Oh, you got fifth-wheel envy now.
0: We want to know what your plans are for the weekend. So
1: maybe
0: much
1: we've
0: going
1: got
0: on.
1: No plans.
0: So much going on. What about you?
1: No plans.
0: No plans. Big canoe trip planned on the Wood River tomorrow with the Hogan.
1: Oh, my goodness.
2: 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We're headed out to a special place we love.

0: 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Well, that's an idea. Just everybody tie up their boats together in a redneck yacht club. One idea out there. Be careful of the sharks, though, if you're going to be out there. And, you know, that hammerheads. I don't know. Are they dangerous? You never know with sharks, right?
1: Yeah, would put your foot underneath there and let them, you know, you don't give them a chance.
0: Yeah. Enjoy the WCTY throwback music all weekend long.
1: All weekend long.
0: Keep your radio on WCTY all weekend long. You and I will be back here together on Monday.
1: Yes, I know. We're doing half-half.
0: You're doing early,
1: I'll do late.
0: Then I'll be back on Wednesday.
1: Yes, you get another day off.
0: On our Facebook page, what has ears but doesn't listen, everybody's having fun with that.
1: Yeah.
0: Everybody's having a good time with
1: Besides
0: that.
1: Besides their husbands, what

0: Husbands, exes, dogs, of course.
1: Dogs, of course.
0: Oh, they're having good times with that. So have fun. Have fun with that on our Facebook
1: page.
0: That's what
1: we do for it. It's our little bit.
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5: Trace Adkins on Sunday. Al Jardine of the Beach Boys along with the Pet Sounds Band closes out the fair on Monday. 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

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Come Monday morning, we've got more great giveaways. So keep it here. It's your flashback party. Billy Currington's That's How Country Boys Roll.

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Kenny Chesney. It's a flashback party right here at WCTY. 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

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Thanks to College Creamery in Waterford, it's Toby Keith, good as it once was, from 08 WCTY.

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Woodstock Fair going on through the weekend, on through Monday. Also, the East Haddam Neck Fair just kicking off tonight. 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
9: 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Al Jardine of the Beach Boys along with the Pet Sounds Band closes out the fair on Monday. 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

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Good morning. I'm Angie. We are already celebrating the holiday weekend with our Labor Day throwback weekend, powered in part by Pizzarama Drive-In and Superior Auto Center. 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

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We're celebrating the end of summer with Nashville's best. Here's Chris Young and Kane Brown.

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Happy Labor Day weekend. I got to get it all in on this Labor Day weekend. 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

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I'm Angie. 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

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He plays the Big E this year, scheduled for September 25th. 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

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I hope you are enjoying the last holiday weekend of the summer. We have the perfect soundtrack. 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
1: 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We're still celebrating the 97 days of summer with our Labor Day weekend block party. Here's Brantley Gilbert and some buddies. He plays Mohegan Sun Arena on September 25th.

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0: Sunday, Al Jardine of the Beach Boys, along with the Pet Sounds Band, closes out the fair on Monday. 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

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Tyler Hubbard plays Durham Fair later this month. Good afternoon. I'm Angie, already in weekend mode. 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

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I'm Angie with Jason Aldean, taking his Songs About Us tour to the Meadows Music Theater in Hartford a week from Saturday. Throughout Labor Day Monday, you can still enter to win tickets at WCTY.com.

I'm Angie from 97.7 WCTY. Happy Labor Day weekend. I could be kayaking or grilling or hitting the beach, but I'm choosing to lie here on the deck and do absolutely nothing. You do you this holiday weekend. Have a great one.

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I'm Angie with Jason Aldean. 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

Hey, everybody, it's Jimmy Lane from the WCTY Morning Show. Happy Labor Day weekend. I got to get it all in on this Labor Day weekend. 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

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It's Throwbacks all Labor Day weekend as we celebrate summer's end. 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

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Tyler Hubbard plays at Durham Fair this year. He takes the main stage on Saturday, September 26th. Now it's Josh Turner with Firecracker.

0: 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I'm Angie. I hope you enjoy your Labor Day weekend. Stay safe and have fun. Sarah Spencer is up at 3 as we continue with our Labor Day throwback weekend. Here's Jake Owen.
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1: 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Celebrating America's 250th birthday with America's music. Another hour of Eastern Connecticut's country.

Welcome to the 3 o'clock throwback. It is our end of summer throwback party, and you've got front row seats. 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

0: 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It's Shelley Martinez, and I just want to say happy Labor Day. It's the end of summer. I want the summer to end. 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

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I can

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1: Just watching her blonde hair sunburn, stare at them white caps rolling over. Laid back in a thrift store beach chair, dropping limes in a Corona. But she looks back, yeah, she throws me a kiss like, honey, I sure want you. And it's 103 between her and me, and only 92 in Daytona. And

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0: Trace Adkins on Sunday, Al Jardine of the Beach Boys, along with the Pet Sounds Band, closes out the fair on Monday. 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

0: Dierks Bentley on 97.7 WCTY. A new pooch in the spotlight with All Paws on Deck and Woof Wednesday. Jimmy and Shelley have a new pooch every Wednesday morning with 97.7 WCTY. Hey, thanks so much for hanging out with me. It's Labor Day weekend, end of summer throwback block party, and we are pumping out the hits for you. 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We've got your forecast. Kenny Chesney and Luke Combs on the way for you next.
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Happy Labor Day weekend. 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

0: 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Okay, so maybe it's the unofficial end of summer, but we keep summer going a little bit longer. 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
3: 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This one-day class runs from 8 a.m. to 4 p.m. and includes NRA instruction, ammunition, hands-on training, and your certificate upon completion. 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

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I hope you are enjoying the last holiday weekend of the summer. We have the perfect soundtrack. 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